Little Red Rooster from his album Power Blues. Before that, Bill Perry from his album Raw Deal. We heard Another Man. Little Max Simmons preceded that from his album Come Back to Me, Baby. We heard I Got What It Takes. And as the professor pointed out, it sounded a lot like Key to the Highway with different words. Martin Lang before that, Scratch My Back from his album Chicago Harp Blues Sessions. And Zora Young started off the set with Bus Station Blues from the album Chicago's Finest Blues Ladies. It is 7:01 in Madison, Wisconsin, and you are listening to WORT 89.9 FM, Madison. Let's see what's going on blues-wise in the area. Tonight, at the Lake Louis Brewing Company, it already started. Lake Louis Brewing / Wisconsin Brewing Company over in the business park there at PB&M. The Alfa Romeos are playing, and they'll be there till 9 p.m. this evening. Also tonight at the Comeback Inn from 8 to 11, Blue Rhythm. At the Cardinal Bar, Bill Roberts Combo. They'll be there for another half hour till 7:30 this evening. Then on Saturday, Rich and Ray playing the blues for your listening pleasure at Beer Rock over on Sherman Avenue. The Blue Olives will be in the Village Park at Wanakee from 6 to 8 p.m. on Tuesday. And then on Thursday, Boo Malarkey will be at Mickey's Tavern from 5:30 to 8 p.m. And the Reverend Raven and the Chainsmokin' Altar Boys featuring Westside Andy will be at the Eastside Club. And that's happening from 6 to 9 p.m. on Thursday. Also on Thursday, the Blues Jam with Tate and the 008 Band at Burnell's, happening from 7 to 10 p.m. Then let's jump to Friday. There's Johnny Chimes at Louisiana's in Middleton from 5:30 to 7:30 next Friday. Also next Friday, the Bill Roberts Combo from 4 to 6 p.m. at the UW Memorial Union Terrace. And then there is the Balloon and Blues Rally. It's a hot air balloon rally. There's going to be music. It's happening on Friday and Saturday. So just Google that. It's happening at the Greene County Fairgrounds in Monroe, Friday and Saturday, June 19th and 20th. Well, let's continue with more music. This is from, they put out a series of CDs on the Cannonball label. And you can always tell you when it's from the Cannonball label because there's a little tiny cannonball embedded in the spine of the CD case. And they were called Blues Across America, and they did them for a bunch of different cities. And this one is from the Nashville Scene edition. An artist called Charles Wig, with two G's, Walker. This is a tune called Even the Sky is Blue.

0: All right, George Thorogood. I haven't played George in a while. Who do you love from a what must be a greatest hits compilation called The Baddest of George Thorogood? Who do you love? Before that, Big Jake from the Paul Filipowicz album Go for the Throat. Coco Taylor preceded that, Walking the Back Streets from her album The Earthshaker. And Charles Wig Walker, Even the Sky is Blue, from the album Blues Across America, the Nashville scene on Cannonball Records. It's 7:32. You're listening to WORT 89.9 FM Madison. And please stay tuned at the top of the hour because Mr. Wilson will be in with Obscurity Knox. And you won't want to miss that. That's one of Mrs. Blues Cruise's favorite shows. So stay tuned for that at the top of the hour. And we'll get right back to some music. We're going to play something from Eddie Raspberry right after this important message from one of our esteemed underwriting partners.
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2: If you can't make it in Chicago, you can't make it nowhere else. You say last winter, you couldn't take it and almost froze to death.

All right, we just heard Billy Lee Janey from Iowa. Man Killer was the name of the CD. We heard Billy Lee's Boogie. Before that, Howlin' Wolf, Shake For Me, from an album called Killing Floor Live, 1964 to 1973. Robert Robinson before that, Do What You Wanna, from the Mississippi Burning Blues Volume 2 album on the Mardi Gras label. Larry Garner did Help Yourself from his album Baton Rouge. And Eddie Raspberry, also from Mississippi Burning Blues Volume 2, did Cold, Cold Chicago to start the set. Jimmy Johnson in the background, Take Five from his album Johnson's Wax. I'm Dave Watts. You've been listening to WORT 89.9 FM this afternoon. The name of the show is Blues Cruise. Thank you so much for listening this afternoon, and thanks for everybody's generosity during our recent fundraiser. We didn't quite make our goal. 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Thank you again for valuing WORT 89.9 FM, and by letting us, and by donating, you let us know how much that you appreciate us. Stay tuned. Mr. Wilson with Obscurity Knox coming up momentarily.

0: Rockin' John here. I'm the host of I Like It Like That right here on WORT. I'm also a big gearhead who doesn't drive. 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
2: Obscurity? Come on in. Everyone's welcome.

Greetings and welcome to another Friday on My Mind, and this is Obscurity Knocks here on WRT in Madison with your host, me, Mr. Wilson. I'll be with you till 11 o'clock this evening. I've been on the air for a little bit, so it's good to be back in the chair again. What we got for you tonight? I got pretty much the usual. Since I've been on for a few weeks, got a lot of new music for you. And then interspersed between the new stuff is some archival material. What we got new tonight? We've got Modest Mouse, Death Cab for Cutie, Belle and Sebastian, Robin Hitchcock, The Black Keys, Little Barry, Grumpy, Feeble Little Horse, Interpol, and more. Lots more. And coming up at 9, around 9 o'clock, we'll listen to the new disc at 9. Tonight is going to be the new album from Kevin Morby, which I think is one of the better albums of the year so far, my opinion. Let's get started with a couple of locals that are going to be putting out some new stuff. Slowpoke from Madison area is going to have a new album coming out in, I think, September. It's going to be a ways yet. September. I wrote a note for it, but now I can't find it. Anyway, I think it's coming out in September. So we got one track from them and a new track from Graham Hunt, who's also going to have a new album on the way coming out in the... Here we go. Slowpoke Melody is out September 19th. And I think the new Graham Hunt will be out sometime around that same time. So listen to some locals. Slowpoke is going to do their new track, Better Man. And then Graham Hunt's going to do Waiting for You to Come Home here on Obscurity Knocks on WRT in Madison.

The Wedding Present from their third album, Sea Monsters, released at the end of May 1991, 35 years ago. That's a good album. A little more subdued, maybe, than the first couple. Not quite as frantic, maybe. But it's a good album, produced by Steve Albini, up in Pachyderm in Minnesota there. You know, he does such a great job on producing. The record sounds so good, like everything's up front and really simple. Makes you wonder why more people don't produce records that way. Before that, I had a double shot of Belle and Sebastian. They have a brand new single for World Cup for the team Scotland called It Only Takes One Lion. We heard that, and then from the Tiger Milk album, which came out 30 years ago this week, we heard You're a Baby. You're Just a Baby, Belle and Sebastian. And before that, brand new Death Cab for Cutie. The album's called I Built You a Tower. We heard I Built You a Tower, parentheses A. There's a I Built You a Tower, parentheses B as well on that album. I'm working out a little bit on that new one. I like it. Before that, Modest Mouse from their new album, finally out now, called it An Eraser and a Maze. We heard Speak and Spell or Not. Get touches of a, you know, the old weird Modest Mouse mixed with a little more listenable, maybe more popish, but I liked it. And then two brand new singles from local bands, Graham Hunt, Waiting for You to Come Home, and Slow Pulp, Better Man. Both have albums coming out in the fall, but we don't talk about the fall. It's starting to be summer now. Oh, by the way, it started out with Summertime by Funboy 3 and Gershwin tune, George and Ira. It was light out when I came here today. I like it like that. You're listening to Obscurity Knox here on Friday on My Mind on WRT in Madison with your host, me, Mr. Wilson. I'll be with you till 11 o'clock. Coming up in about a half hour or so, we're going to listen to selections from the brand new album by Kevin Morby. Before that, we'll have more new music for you just in a minute.

0: FPC Live presents Black Country New Road with Horse Girl at the Sylvie on Saturday, June 27th. Black Country New Road are a seven-piece English rock band formed in Cambridge in 2018. Their music is hard to categorize, but they experiment with a wide range of styles, including klezmer, British folk, progressive rock, and minimal music, adding dissonant intensity. The band are considered the centerpiece of a new scene of British rock bands rooted in experimental post-punk with Sprechgesang, or talk singing, alongside contemporaries Black Midi, Squid, Dry Cleaning, Shame, Yard Act, and Irish band Fontaines DC. Openers Horse Girl are a three-piece rock band from Chicago. FPC Live presents Black Country New Road with Horse Girl at the Sylvie on Saturday, June 27th. More information at thesylvie.com. 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
1: Yes, it is. All right, the Black Keys have a new album. They've been pretty prolific the last few years, putting out records pretty regular. Some of them maybe better than others. I like this new one, what I've heard so far. Although the title is a little, I'm not really crazy about the title. It's called Peaches! And we're going to hear, where there's smoke, there's fire.

Robin Hitchcock is going to show you how to feel right. I don't know, though, because his album's called The Confuser. It'll be out in about a little over a month. How to Feel Alright. Brand new from Robin Hitchcock. Before that, something brand new from Valley Lodge and Jesse Malin. There'll be a Jesse Malin tribute album coming out this fall. It is called Friends of Jesse Malin. I Would Do It For You, Volume 1. So, of course, there'll be a Volume 2 coming out in September. A new tribute album celebrating the music and enduring influence of Jesse Malin. That was a cover of a song from his band, that D-Generation was the band he had before he went solo. There's going to be a lot of interesting people on that record, so look for that. It's coming out on Wicked Cool Records. Before that, we had the Rolling Stones do Paint It Black. Paint It Black debuted at number 48 on the U.S. Billboard Hot 100 the week of May 14th, 1966, 6 years ago. The song took 3 weeks to rise to number one, where it stayed for 2 weeks, being replaced by Frank Sinatra's Strangers in the Night. What a weird combo that is. Paint It Black, and then the next number one was Strangers in the Night. Made the band's third in number one song in the U.S. and the first song to feature a sitar to peak at number one in the country. It was originally released as Paint It, comma Black, the comma being an error by Decca Records, which stirred some controversy. Someone put that comma in there by mistake, an error in the printing, at the printing press or whatever it was where they print the labels. Before that, well, we had two songs. We had Little Barry, the UK musician, got a new album called Gravity Freeze. We heard Lug and Hurt. And when I listened to that song, it reminded me a lot of another song we heard right after it called Barabajaggle by Donovan with the Jeff Beck Group. Love is Hot, Barabajaggle, Love is Hot from the Barabajaggle album. And we started out with the Black Keys. Where there's smoke, there's fire from the brand new album Peaches. 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This is the Friday on My Mind shift, and this is Obscurity Knox, the name of this program. I'm your host, Mr. Wilson. I'll be with you till 11 o'clock. I'm here on the second and third Fridays of the month. And opposite me on the first is Bill the Walking Doctor. It's all kind of cool rock and roll and R&B and such. And then at the end of the month, you get Sal and his Rattlesnake Shake with all his kind of rock and roll and blues and all kinds of interesting stuff. So we got your Friday nights from 8 to 11 covered for you. It's 9:01, so we're going to play the new Disc at 9. Tonight's new Disc at 9 features the new album from Kevin Morby. It's his eighth studio album. It's kind of influenced by his growing up in around Kansas City area. So kind of a Midwestern theme to some of the songs about living in the Midwest when he was younger. It was produced by Aaron Dessner from The National, who also produced a multitude of other people, including several multi-million selling albums by someone whose last name is Swift. Not Jonathan Livingston Seagull, not that one, but a different Swift. And it's I like this song quite a bit. It features Aaron Dessner on, he plays on every track and did the production. They recorded at his studio in, I think, like somewhere in upstate New York. Lucinda Williams also does some background vocals, and Justin Verner, a.k.a. Bon Iver, does some vocals. That's a nice record, so I've got it on vinyl for you. We're going to listen to some selections. I can't play them all in order because, you know, side one and side two, I don't want to flip the record in the middle of it. So we'll hear some selections from side one first. Kevin Morby, the new Disc at 9 here on WRT in Madison.

The Marquette Waterfront Festival is back. The festival celebrates its 37th year, the weekend of June 13 and 14, and it mixes local talent with touring national acts on two big stages. As always, Marquette Waterfront Festival will feature an array of vendors from local businesses, artists, restaurants, as well as craft beer and wine tents, kids games. The Dandelion Dash is back on Saturday at 11:30 a.m. That's when that starts. And the ever-popular, world-famous Fool's Flotilla will take off from Tinney Park Docks at 10:30 a.m. on Sunday. That's June 13th and 14th at the O'Hara Place Park for the Marquette Waterfront Festival. More information can be found on the Marquette Waterfront Festival Facebook page and at marquette-neighborhood.org. 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

excuse me, Javelin, the title track, Little Wide Open, Cowtown, Bible Belt, All Sinners, Natural Disaster, and we ended up with 100,000. The album was produced by Aaron Dessner of The National, and quite a bit of production fame. He worked with Sharon Van Etten, Lisa Hannigan, did that Dark Night, Dark Was the Night, Red Hot album, Frightened Rabbit, and a certain T. Swift, Maya Hawk, and some others. He plays on every track on that album as well. So, hope you enjoyed that. Kevin Morby, Little Wide Open. All right, coming up next, time to dig into the archives a little bit here. I think one of the more underappreciated artists around is Sam Phillips. She's hasn't made an album in about 7 years, but she's got quite a nice catalog out there. Just don't think she gets a lot of attention. And in June of 2001, so 25 years ago, she released the Fan Dance album, kind of a more stripped-down effort for her. A lot of her earlier stuff had quite a bit of production and help from her one-time husband, T-Bone Burnett. The Fan Dance features Mark Ribot on guitar. And in 1991, May of 1991, 10 years earlier, she released The Cruel Inventions, which is probably one of her better examples of the more production, like a lot more sounds and different things going on in the music. So let's listen to two from Sam Phillips.

That record had some bad scratches. I apologize for that, and it wasn't that bad of shape. The Blue Oyster Cult from May of 1976. This Ain't the Summer Love from Agents of Fortune. For that, we had some summer love, but we killed it all right there with that Blue Oyster Cult. See, that would be 50 years ago. Wow. Before that, Todd Rundgren, also in May of 76, released his seventh studio album called Faithful. One side, the A side, was his attempt at faithfully reproducing various songs that he enjoyed with his many production talents that he has. Did a pretty good job there of Good Vibrations. And Elvis Costello from the Mighty Like a Rose album that came out in around this time in 1991. May of 1991, 35 years ago. We heard The Other Side of Summer. Before that, Nouvelle Vague is kind of a French-American, mostly French band. They do a lot of covers of mostly New Wave. From their Bande à Part album, we heard Dancing With Myself, the Billy Idol cover, or Gen X cover. They both did that. And two from Sam Phillips, from her May of 1991 album, Cruel Inventions, we heard Tripping Over Gravity. And from June of 2001, 25 years ago, we heard The Fan Dance from Fan Dance. And you are listening to Obscurity Knox here in WRT in Madison. I'm your host, Mr. Wilson. I'll be with you till 11 o'clock. I'm here on the second and third Fridays of the month, so I'll be here next Friday as well. It's all part of the Friday on My Mind lineup, which also features on other Friday nights Bill the Walking Doctor with lots of retro R&B and rock and roll kind of stuff, and DJ El Serpentine and his Rattlesnake Shake when I'm not here at the beginning and the end of the month. What are we on next? What the heck did I pick you up? Oh, yeah. How about something newish? The Mekons have a new album, sort of. It's a 2-CD edition of Horror, their last album that came out a little over a year ago, with Horror Bull. It's a Mekons versus Tony Iommi in dub. So it's all mixes of the songs from the Horror Bull album, from the Horror album, done in a dub and mix style. It's pretty interesting because it's the Mekons. Of course it's interesting. We're going to hear the version of The Western Design.

It's a Wonderful Life, the album, not the movie, by Sparkle Horse. That was released on almost exactly this day, June 11th, 2001, 25 years ago, is the third album by Sparkle Horse. The record company wanted the first couple of albums he did all his own. They wanted him to do something a little bit different, so he hired some other folks to come along with him. That featured PJ Harvey on vocals and John Parrish, her collaborator, on bass, and production by Dave Fridman, who worked a lot with the Flaming Lips. Before that, we had a passel of new tracks for you. Brand new from Interpol, the title track to their forthcoming album coming out in this fall. I hate saying that. It's just the start of summer. I don't want to talk about fall yet. This Mirror Weighs a Ton, produced by Andrew Wyatt. Not Andrew Watt, but Andrew Wyatt, who's worked a lot with, he did a bunch of the Liam Gallagher albums. I think he worked on some pretty big things like Miley Cyrus and stuff like that. He produced the new upcoming Interpol album. Before that, Jessica, J-E-S-C-A, Hoop, from her new album, Long Wave Home. We heard Designer Citizen. Before that, from Pittsburgh, PA, the new album from Feeble Little Horse is called Bit Not. We heard Dior, pardon me. And we started out with Mekons from their Horrible, which is a sort of a dub version of Horror, with Mekons versus Tony Maimon. I probably mispronounced that. I'm sorry, Tony. We heard the Western Design version. Let's have a birthday. A couple of them, actually. This one, where did that come from? I don't know what that was. Something dinged. This birthday is Brad Carlson, was born on June 12th, this date, 1950, so he is 75 years old. He's no longer a part of the band, per se, but he is part of the, on paper, he's part of the band still.

Buzzcocks, totally from the heart, from All Set. That came out in May of 1996, 30 years ago. I think it was one of the last ones with Pete Shelley. All Set was the album. Before that, two from Sonic Youth. Rather Ripped came out in June, almost exactly this time, June 13th, 20 years ago, 2006. We heard What a Waste, and the classic Evol album came out in 1986 in May, 40 years ago. And Ash from their debut album, 1977, Kung Fu, a classic from them. The album came out in 1996 as well, around the same. I got one more for you, and then Brian's got his big 12 inches raring to go for you. This is one of my favorite albums from the year 1996. I think it's probably the best album from the band, even though nobody really paid much attention to them here in the United States of America. But their fourth album came out in late May 1996, and it's a song about a guy who was a photographer and won a Pulitzer Prize and then couldn't deal with it, so he killed himself. Happy, huh? All right. It's Manic Street Preachers. Thanks for listening. I'll be back next week.

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Hey, out there. All right. Hey, my name is Brian, and the show is called 12 Inches to 12. And I actually host the show. I host the show on Tuesday mornings called Green Morning Radio. But once a month, I get to dig into this sad obsession I have with 12-inch singles and remixes and rare tracks from the 80s and vinyl. So I have a big stack of vinyl here, all a bunch of dance mixes that I thought would fit for the month of June. Started off with Frankie Goes to Hollywood, Relax. And in the back, just some background noise here, some soft cell. It's called Tainted Dub. It actually goes on for this, for 9 minutes. So I'm not playing the whole thing. It's just kind of background music. But yeah, coming up, I've got some Madonna, some Pet Shop Boys, some Janis Jackson, some Soft Cell, and that's all I have listed so far. But the rest of it, I'm sure I'll get sorted through. I got a big stack of vinyl to choose from. That's just as far as I've gotten just to decide. Anyways, yeah, Madonna. Let's get started with that. You good with that? Physical Attraction, 12-inch single.

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1: All right. That's right. We were asking for donations pretty much any way possible, but that's okay because we're getting it because you guys love this station and we appreciate that and all that we, all of us volunteers here, we really do appreciate all the hard work that goes into the station and really appreciate all the effort from the community to keep it going. You know, our pledge drive went really well last week, but it's still going until tomorrow online. So if you suddenly have a sudden windfall between now and tomorrow, which is apparently only a half hour away, go to WRTFM.org and toss some our way and help the station get a little farther down the line and fix all the things we need to break that we've broken, that we're going to break as we use them, like microphones and cables and things and elevators. Anyways, wow. What did we just hear? We heard Janet Jackson, Nasty, the extended version from a 12-inch single from 1986. And then the Pet Shop Boys before that, Opportunities. Let's Make Lots of Money. It's the original 12-inch mix from a 12-inch single from 1985. Madonna before that, Physical Attraction from the Burning Up Physical Attraction EP is what it's called. But it's just those two songs, so it's a 12-inch single. And that's from 1983 as well. Oh, man. Start off with Frankie Goes to Hollywood, Relax. Where to go from there? Hey, how about some Soft Cell? I know we're actually playing some of the background, but some actual Soft Cell from an album called Nonstop Ecstatic Dancing, a remix of the version of Sex Dwarf. Apparently, Mark Allman made this album under major influence of stimulant that was known as XTC or Ecstasy back then. So they named it the EP Nonstop Ecstatic Dancing. Wink, wink. I guess they were trying to hint it there. I didn't catch on because I had to read about it on the inner tubes. But hey, let's do that and maybe some Blondie after that. Some Duran Duran. Yeah, all scratchy old vinyl. Let's do it.

Well, I should let you know, you've been listening to 12 Inches of 12 right here in WORT. In the back of my voice, we're hearing Yaz with Don't Go, 12-inch mix from 1982. Sheila E. before that, The Glamorous Life from the 12-inch single from 1984. The B-52's Rome, the extended mix from the 12-inch single from 1989. And Blondie's Sunday Girl, regular mix from a 12-inch single, 1979. Started that off with Soft Cell, Sex Dwarf from Nonstop Ecstatic Dancing, 1981. Again, the show has been 12 Inches to 12. My name is Brian. Thanks for tuning in. I get to do this once a month. So I'll be back next month, second Friday. You good people out there, coming up, top of the hour. You got New Phone Rick and the 12, what do we got? The XL290 hour. You're a friend of mine, New Phone Rick, with some great music. So thanks so much for tuning in. Again, you are listening to WORT 89.9 FM here in Madison, Wisconsin, WORTFM.org. I gotta go.

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1: 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That's June 13th and 14th at the O'Hara Place Park for the Marquette Waterfront Festival. 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

listening to the XL290 Live Music Radio Hour. I'm your host, New Phone Rick, and each week I bring you the best in live music played with passion and skill. Tonight's show is coming to you pre-recorded because I've got some things to do tomorrow, but as always, the music never stops. 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We're going to still chug along. We're still trying to make it work. You know, I want to get some extra dollars in the door tonight. So I might remind you that if you're in a position to do so, head on over to www.wortfm.org. Contribute what you can. Do what you can. We make this work through community support with people like you. And, you know, if you're in a position to do something, I'd really appreciate it if you could. Tonight's show is all focused on one of my favorite bands, and the name of this show is The Talking Heads. Look, ever since I first heard Remain in Light sometime in the late 90s, I think thanks to Fish, I was hooked. And then I saw Stop Making Sense, and I was definitely hooked. And the number of dance parties during my college years to Stop Making Sense was high. But maybe not enough. And so tonight's show is going to bring you years of great audience and soundboard recordings from the Talking Heads. Threw in a little bit of some of the official live material here as well. But we're going to travel the world from a European show featuring opening act U2 in 1983 to two stops in Japan in the late 70s, to Cherry Hill, New Jersey. We're covering a lot of the band's history tonight, and so I really hope you enjoy what I think is a pretty wide-ranging coverage of the Talking Heads. Again, I'm New Phone Rick. This is the XL290 Live Music Radio Hour. 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

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But do I be able to do these things? As we watch it, digging his own grave, that was hard to know. That was where he's at.

0: 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Thanks a lot for coming. 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

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I'm your host, New Phone Rick, and each week I bring you the best in live music played with passion and skill. Tonight's show, coming to you pre-recorded, I'm out and about tomorrow, but I still wanted to bring you the greatest in live music played here on WORT. And tonight's show, the name of it is The Talking Heads. We've been covering a lot of years of The Talking Heads tonight. I hope you enjoyed that first hour. I've got an incredible second hour of music lined up here. Please stay tuned. If you like The Talking Heads, you're really going to like what's coming up, I think. It's got a couple of my favorite tracks in the second hour. So please, stick around. Another thing I want to make sure I say is just, again, another gentle reminder. We're not far off from our spring pledge drive. Really want to make sure, or summer pledge drive, excuse me. Really want to make sure, if you have haven't had the chance, I just want to do a gentle reminder. Head on over to www.wrtfm.org. Give what you can. 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Again, this is a special band for me. These are some of the OGs in terms of my musical fandom. I got the chance to see David Byrne at the Orpheum a few years back. Got to just taste a little bit of the magic, but I can only imagine to see them at the height of their power. Right now, you get a little glimpse into it. I'm New Phone Rick. 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

0: The Marquette Waterfront Festival is back. The festival celebrates its 37th year, the weekend of June 13 and 14th, and it mixes local talent with touring national acts on two big stages. As always, Marquette Waterfront Festival will feature an array of vendors from local businesses, artists, restaurants, as well as craft beer and wine tents, kids games. The Dandelion Dash is back on Saturday at 11:30 a.m. That's when that starts. And the ever-popular, world-famous Fool's Flotilla will take off from Tinney Park Docks at 10:30 a.m. on Sunday. That's June 13th and 14th at the O'Hara Place Park for the Marquette Waterfront Festival. More information can be found on the Marquette Waterfront Festival Facebook page and at marquette-neighborhood.org. 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
1: 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It's time for everybody's favorite game show, 45 Roulette. I have not listened to any of these 45s or screened them, but they're all kind of late 70s, early 80s. Let's see what we get. This is a Madison record, Bobby Bullitt.

0: That is Kurt Becher, who is from Milwaukee. Kurt Becher in California. This is just to let you know, I love you. That's a Warner Brothers 45 from the late 70s. Before that, another Warner Brothers 45 by Larry Chessier. They've got Millions in Milwaukee, written by Glenn Sutton. That's from 76 on Warner. Before that, on Jovan, which is an Illinois label, from Moline. Just Like Today, actually, excuse me, it was the other side. My Music Is Me by a band called Three Stories High. And we started off with Bobby Bullitt, recorded in Nashville, but he's from Madison. That's on Trend, which I think was maybe the Dixie Drifters label, Jim Dawson. A song called Gonna Get Your Lovin'. This is a guy called Jason Chase.
1: Here comes the boogeyman.

That is a guy called Tim Erickson on the Cool Duck label from Highland Park, Illinois. It was a song called When I'm Gone. I have to admit, I'm not into that. The Wonderfuls, before that, an MCA did Beer, Drink, and Music from 77. Before that, Bob Dylan, that's a non-LP song as far as I know. Rita Mae from 1976, a flip of, I believe, a live version of Stuck Inside a Mobile with the Memphis Blues again. And Jason Chase on Sun Bird Records, an IRDA thing, did Boogeyman to start that set off. Time for one more this half hour before we turn it over to Kyle. This is Mickey Honeycutt on Paula.

Hey, what's up? Kyle Martyr here on the Chubb Blast. You're not going to believe this. This never happens. I have some jams for you. Eternal jams. Here's The Who with Disguises.

What's up? Kyle Motor here on the Chubb Blast. We're getting a little aggressive out of the gate. We heard The Who with Disguises, followed by a band called Scrap Iron. That song's called Poopsie, if you can believe it or not. Then we heard The Quick with Anybody. Ooh, we're going to keep it being rad with, maybe Years of Tune by Sparks. Enjoy.

Admit it. You thought that song's awesome if you've never heard it before. We heard, back up a bit. Well, we heard Sparks with Tips for Teens. Same thing. Holy cow. And then again, Mott with Shouting and Pointing. That's Mott after Ian Hunter left. And they put out two albums. Mott the Hoople, minus Ian Hunter, their songwriter and singer, left. And then they put out two amazing albums that people sleep on all the time. That's the title track from the second one, Shouting and Pointing. Then we heard Crazy Horses. It's a song about the environment by the Osmonds. And it's awesome. Speaking of awesome, going to kick it back to DJ 45 Freakout in just a moment. But more awesome, oh, I haven't heard a song this rad in a very, very, very long time. I hope you enjoy it as much as I have. It's from a self-released 45 in 1980 by an LA band called Lady. Here is Live Show Tigers. Dig it.

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It's Tuesday night. It's Chud Blast. This is Claudine Clark.

The Willis Brothers, Somebody Knows My Dog on Starday. Before that, we heard from Archie Bell and the Drells doing a strange version of Wrap It Up where they kind of break the beat. A very unusual arrangement on that one. That was done by Wade Marcus. And it's a Dave Crawford, Brad Shapiro production from Florida, theoretically on Atlantic. Before that, the Hog Collars doing Call on the Razorbacks. That is an Arkansas football team record that I found last weekend in Arkansas. And Claudine Clark walking through a cemetery on Chancellor. That is a classic, not a record that turns up very often. That one's kind of beat, but it sounds okay. This is one of the few Kookas I've found recently. This is Jerry Miller and the Cimarrons.

got another one going!

That's The Mindbenders, apparently from the soundtrack of Desire With Love, a cover of Off and Runnin', which was a sort of hit for Leslie Gore. Before that, On Choice from Newark, The Heirs of Harmony, I Can't Feel at Home, that is from the early 60s. They are from Kalamazoo, Michigan. Before that, we heard a Hollywood record on Protone, Elmer Schmidt, Haunted Honky Tonk. And we started that set off with Jerry Miller and the Cimarrons from the Sarah label, which is a Kooka subsidiary, doing a kind of strange version of Roy Orbison's Leah. This is one of the more interesting records I've found recently. It was from Hot Springs, Alabama, and that's where the record is from. This is a band called Resurrection, apparently. I'm going to play both sides. Tony, if you are listening, turn on your tape player. You are going to like this.

Oh, hey, what's going on? It's rock and roller Kyle Motor here on the Chud Blast. Playing the hits and smacking them down. Oh, goodness, we got free jazz. Free jazz.

0: Oh, man.
1: Hey, we're going on a ride. We heard Zetro. That's the drummer's name. He led that free jazz band on an LP under the name Zetro. It's on ESP disc. That song was called Happy Pretty. Love noisy drum free jazz. Then we heard Olivia Tremor Control with I Have Been Floated. And then we heard a band whose name is the F word. Percussive sound at the end. I can't remember if I can say that on the air or not at this time slot, but I'll play it safe. They rule. Check out their album, The Band, because that's what this song was off of, Leave My Body. It's incredible. And then we heard JD Blackfoot with Angel. Going to kick it back to Bob. But first, we're going to hear a song called Highway Perfume by a band called The Country off of an LP I think barely anybody on the planet has besides me. So enjoy this. Bam.

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This is Chud Blast on Tuesday night, Hour 3. This is a Twinight 45. The label says the machine, it's scratched off and says Lakeshore Drive under it, so I guess they maybe changed their name. It's a song called Don't Matter Anyway.

That is Laura Lee, Need to Belong, a Curtis Mayfield and the Impressions cover. That's a Chess 45. Before that, we heard from Pat Charles a song called I Know It's Over, When Does It End on Old Charlie Records. That says it's from Nashville. It was found in Arkansas. Before that, Linkin Park Zoo, My Baby Can Do It, another Twinight 45. And we started that set off with a Twinight 45, Doesn't Matter Anyway, by The Machine and or Lakeshore Drive, whichever band name that really was. This is Pogan, Pogan, and Pogan.

0: Why don't you call it Walter's blues instead and talk about yourself?
1: Why should I call it woman's blues? I can't do that.
0: Okay, well, do what you want.
1: Why don't we call it ad lib?
0: Okay, fine. That's what it is.
1: Right?
0: Right. Okay, here we go. 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
1: Yeah, that's good.

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0: That is The Sashays on Zen. You Got Love. Before that, we heard from Walter Jackson, one that he got the writing credit for, Ad Lib, a B-side on Epic from the late 60s. Before that, Ruby Wells, Rolling Stone on Brunswick. Tell Me, Rocky Roberts and the Airedales from 68. Probably also from about 68, Wendy Dawn, See One Man on RCA, and we started that off with Pogan, Pogan, and Pogan. Tell Me Her Name. That is a Columbia 45 from, my guess would be, 66. Time for one more before we turn it over to Kyle. This is Red Foley.
1: Once I know the guitar picker lived his life on wine and liquor, running around in one of them new machines. He was about the proudest feeling, wheeling, dealing, sneaking, stealing, aggravating as man I ever seen. 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

Hello, this is Kyle Motor from the Chud Blast. 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

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No ifs, ands, or buts about it. And when you do your job well,

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Oh yes I did. I'm miserable now, but I can laugh about it. I find that when you smile, nothing is really so bad. Even if I catch him with that other woman, it won't be so bad, 'cause she's there temporarily. You see, I got papers on him. I'll loan him for a few days.

It's not the first time I've played that, and it will never be the last. Kicking back a little bit, we heard Elvin Bishop Group with Fooled Around and Fell in Love. Hey, guess what? I can play what I want. I love that song. Then we heard Anthony Armstrong Jones, country guy, doing Take a Letter, Maria. That's a pop country cover of a pop soul song. Works great either way. Then we heard Irma Thomas with Coming From Behind Monologue, followed by Wish Someone Would Care. That's most of side two of her In Between Tears LP, produced by the one and only Swamp Dog. Incredible stuff. Oh, but what's now? What's now? What's now? What's next? What's next? What's coming up? I don't know. It might be a little bit of a journey.

Oh, yeah. Having fun on the radio with the Chud Blast. We heard Journey with Stone and Love. And then just now we heard Prison Shake with Crush Me. We're going to send it out. It'll probably fade because I think the time's up. But we're going to send it out here with the official Chud Blast theme song. If you're a Chud Blast listener, you've heard this 30,000 times, at least snippets. And guess what? We're going to keep playing it. This is Her World by Jess Ward. Good night, folks.

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0: WORT thanks its listener sponsors and Willie Street Co-op, offering products for playing in the dirt, including seeds, seed starting supplies, soil, and other gardening products. 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
1: 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I am Demetrius Delirious.

0: sitting here in the hot seat. Y'all know who's in the house today.
1: Enlighten us.
0: When they, as soon as they hear that grunt.
2: That's the same.
0: Hold on, G.
2: That's the same grunt that be going on at my
3: check one. Can you hear
2: at
3: me?
2: At my mother's house.
0: I mean, it's everywhere, huh?
2: It's become common.
0: Hey, that's what happens when we get older. We start to grunt and moan and pain and all that good stuff. So, good morning, Soul Sessions, everybody. I'm
2: good morning.
0: Hilarious Joe
2: good
0: Jan.
2: Morning. It's good a morning. Beautiful day outside.
0: And the G-Man's in the house, and we got some special stuff lined up for you guys. We don't know which direction we're going to go today, but, you know, it's summertime. I know that there's the Fireman's Festival going on out in my area, which, you know, we got runners and joggers running up and down the street, some type of marathon or what do you call them? When they run 10K, something like that. I don't know what it
3: marathon.
0: Is.
3: Marathon.
2: You guys don't have the necker thing going on out there, do you?
0: What
2: like
0: is
2: Madison.
0: That? What is that? What's the naked thing?
2: Gee, you know what I'm talking about, don't you?
0: They got a naked race?
2: It's not a race, but...
3: Are you talking about the bicycles? I mean,
2: the
3: bicycle thing, you know, people...
2: They bicycle naked.
0: Yeah, that's a little bit nasty right there.
2: Throughout Madison.
3: I try not to know when that's coming.
2: It's a surprise anyway.
0: Weren't you in there before, G?
2: That's right.
0: Like the poster child for them.
2: With the e-bikes.
3: Well, I am an avid bicyclist. So I kind of moved to e-bikes now.
2: Oh, so but, you did do the naked thing.
3: Moving right along.
2: Demetrius is right. That's nasty, man.
0: That is nasty, man.
2: Yeah, I heard.
0: We're on from 8 a.m. to 10 a.m. Central Time, where we go get your baby right here on WRT. So y'all come along with me. Let's do this.
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0: Time for a throwback.
1: That one, that's throwback.
0: By DJ Delirious. You're gonna love this.
2: Check it out!

0: This is Your Life.
1: Commodores.
0: Soul Sessions. What was that? 1970.
1: 76.
0: Six?
1: I just threw that out after.
0: It's probably like 76, 75, one of the two. Wait a minute. Let me think that album. 76, maybe. You might be right, G. Welcome in Soul Sessions, FM 89.9, WORT, Madison, Wisconsin. Broadcasting live. Got my man, the G-Man is in the house. Joe is in the house. Let me turn that down some. I couldn't even hear myself, so I had to turn that. I wasn't sure if I was up or down. Can you guys out there in radio land, can you guys hear us? I heard somebody said we lost our signal. Show Jam took a phone call to say we lost our signal at some point, so hopefully we did it. But if we did, we apologize and we're back on the air. Got the G-Man here with me. G, what you doing? You going to do some goodies?
1: No. A special shout out going out to Damani. Good morning. Going out to that CCI listening circle. I don't have y'all names in front of me. I know Damani had sent me that. Bunch of guys at CCI who listen to the show regularly. Special shout out to you. Appreciate you for hanging in there with us. Definitely got a shout out going out to my nephew Damon. Going out to Tracy, good morning. Going out to my sweetheart, she's at home this morning. I think she just tuned in late.
0: Tuning in anyway. What's up, team? Good morning. You got more?
1: No, go ahead.
0: I thought you had more shout outs.
1: I always will have more, but later.
0: Well, we can get you later. Or we can get you out the way. Kidding. Hey, I want to say happy birthday to my lovely wife. Today is her birthday. Happy birthday, Amy. Yeah.
1: Good morning, Amy. And happy birthday to you.
0: Yeah. Happy birthday, baby girl.
1: Again, she caught me playing hooky at the farmer's market last week.
0: Yeah.
1: I dropped Joe off and then headed down there. We headed down there, and then all of a sudden, we saw her. And she said, what are you doing here? Should you be down at the station raising money?
0: She pulled a truant officer move on you. Like, get your behind down there to the station. Mm-hmm. What are you doing out here playing hooky, buying all these goods? So we want to say a special thank you to all of the contributors that contributed to the fundraiser last couple of weeks, the summer fundraiser. We appreciate everybody. We want to send big love to you guys, and thanks for helping us out with that. And we look forward to the next one coming up, which is going to be in September somewhere in that neighborhood. So make sure for September you reach for us as well. You're listening to Soul Sessions, WRT FM 89.9. Miss Nikki will be back in the house here next week. Joe Jam will be on after that. G-Man will be on after that. So a lot of good stuff coming up. We wanted to get Sweet D on today. I called her to get her playlist. She didn't answer my call. What's up, D? You didn't answer the call, sis. It was FaceTime, too. I FaceTimed you.
1: She busy.
0: Yeah, she running around out there playing around, huh, little sis?
1: She got a life. Huh? Let's not go into details.
0: Who don't have a life? Everybody has a life somewhere, somehow. Anyway, yeah, we're going to go back to the music, guys. We appreciate you on WRT, so stay tuned. We got a bunch of good stuff coming up for you. If you're just getting up in the a.m. and you're just getting, you know, started moving, get that coffee going. Get out there, cut some grass, prune some bushes, tend to the garden.
1: Again, thanks to everybody who donated in that last fundraiser, last 2 weeks. We love you. We appreciate you. Thank you.
0: Yeah, we're finally getting into some of this summer weather. Appreciate that. Hey, I wanted to read out the list of those songs that I played. We opened up the set, the top of the hour. We opened up with Harold Melvin and the Blue Notes, The Love I Lost. Stevie Wonder played Heaven Help Us All. And Free Movement came in with I Found Someone of My Own. That's a dirty dog. Brick did Daz, Commodores did Vision. You're listening to Soul Sessions.

0: Hello, this is Jason Mack from Open Doors for Refugees, and I want to invite you to our annual community potluck picnic on Sunday, June 21st at Elver Park from noon to 3 p.m. There has never been a more important time to show our support for our refugee neighbors. We will have live music as well as fun, family-friendly activities from the Children's Museum, MSCR, and the Public Library. And there will be the always delicious International Potluck Lunch. More information can be found at odfr.org/picnic. That's the Open Doors for Refugees annual Community Potluck Picnic on Sunday, June 21st at Elver Park from noon to 3 p.m. I hope to see you there.
1: Get up and get your electric slide on, people.

0: Oh yeah, you gonna talk about sending some shout outs.
1: Belated birthday shout out to, of course, Miss Nikki. Happy birthday.
0: Happy birthday
1: to you.
2: Happy belated birthday, Miss Nikki. Where have I heard that name before?
0: What's that?
2: What about Miss Mimi?
1: It ain't her birthday. Nah, good morning.
2: It can be.
1: Carrie, how you doing?
2: I hope y'all got and picked out some nice birthday suits.
0: Happy birthday to anybody that's celebrating a birthday. How about that?
2: Oh, okay. Well, I would like to say happy belated birthday to my nephew, Mr. Jovan Lane. Happy belated birthday, nephew. I love you, man. You're doing good. Keep up the good work. Oh, also, my uncle in Alabama, Mr. Tracy Reed, happy birthday, Unc. Enjoy your day and stay blessed.
0: Is today his birthday?
2: You heard? Today is.
0: Oh, nice. So he's sharing a birthday with my wife.
2: Oh, really? Is it?
0: Yeah.
2: Get out of here. Happy birthday, Amy.
0: Yeah, you were in another room when we kind of wished her a happy birthday. So, yes, it is Amy's birthday today, June 13th. She was born on Friday the 13th. The monster. I'm kidding, baby.
1: What's up, James?
0: Y'all trying to get me hurt.
2: No,
1: James,
2: man.
1: And Rachel Morgan, good morning.
2: I haven't seen Mr. Morgan in a minute. How's he doing?
1: The last time I saw him was at our birthday group lunch.
2: And you know what? I did not realize that the organization he works for is managed by a good friend of mine. I'm like family to him. I mean, to that family. Sandra Brown.
0: Okay. Yeah, because family to him is a, you know, you about to get kicked to the curb on that one.
2: On which one?
0: Being family.
2: To who?
0: To whoever. To me, Joe. To G.
2: How am I about to get kicked to the curb?
0: Yeah, you like that. You are the uncle, Uncle Joe.
1: The drunk uncle.
2: Man, nah.
1: At the barbecue.
2: Man.
0: You're not just the uncle, you're the drunk uncle.
2: The one without no filter.
1: Without a filter.
2: No, I can't say I'm the drunk uncle.
0: We can't.
2: I don't have that type of behavior. Now, my conversation might be to the point where it seems like I don't have a filter on a lot of things, which I probably don't.
0: Probably.
2: But anyway, what are you going to do to me anyway? You can kick me out the party. I really won't mind.
0: You're crashing the next party.
2: No, as long as I got transportation home at any time.
0: I hear you, brother.
2: But bottom line, I'm still good people.
1: Very deep condolences to the family of Michael Johnson. You'll be deeply and sorely missed. I mean, he was a big man in the community.
2: I know this.
1: Boys and Girls Club.
0: Yeah,
1: many years.
2: Also, I would like to send my condolences. Serving

0: Get up, fellas. Get up. Enjoy. Enjoy the rest of your day.
1: Enjoy the music here on Soul Sessions, where we play some of the best soul music on the planet.
2: You heard?
0: What's up, Ball?
2: Yeah.
0: Shakur Bird. What's up? What you doing this morning?
1: Is that it?
0: It's never it.
1: G, go get your baby boy. Go ahead and get your couple more.
0: Here's Mael, Lorenzo, Mark. Of course, Dark Fontaine. Haven't heard from him in a while. Mika L. What's up, JB? Raymond, One Way. He's a big lover of that music. Good soul music, man. What's up, fellas?
1: Yeah, we can't do it any other way. Like I say, the soul comes in many forms and many packages and many styles. So, you know, we just play the best of the best.
0: Tyler, good morning to you. What's up, Dwayne? Always listening. Always.
1: That's right.
2: Oh, that reminds me. Good morning, Augustine. We haven't heard from you in a while. Where's my orange soda? You're supposed to get morning buns, but then now that I think about it, I don't even know if that bakery's still open or not. I'm going to have to hunt down Susan. Oh, good morning to you too as well, Miss Susan Sheldon. You're still our boss lady.
0: Brass Construction playing in the background.
1: That is Brass Construction. Changing.
0: Changing.
2: Yes, sir. Oh, that's what I was going to mention to you. You had did dedication to Dexter Wanzel last week.
1: That's correct.
2: And we were reminiscing about some of his songs, and we both agreed on what his best song was. But until recently, I don't know why it keeps coming up, I did not know he was the writer of the Jones Girls' A Night in Tunisia.
1: Well, see, that's the thing, is that a lot of artists, performing artists and writers, and they're kind of behind the scenes unless you read kind of the credits on the records. Once you read those credits, you see, oh, well, so-and-so wrote this song, or so-and-so got credit for playing instrument on this song and that song. And, you know, when you're in the industry, they kind of, everybody's writing for everybody, and they're crossing
2: true that,
1: over.
2: True that.
1: Writing bangers, you know what I mean? So, like Ashford and Simpson, tons of bangers for everybody. Babyface, he's been performing since the 80s, and he was in his group. What's the group back then?
2: The Deal.
1: No, before The Deal. He was in a group before. He was in a gospel group before The Deal.
2: Oh, I didn't know about the gospel group.
1: Yeah.
2: I wasn't heavily into gospel music, probably until I got more so into house.
1: Yeah,
2: and I was listening to, like, gospel house.
1: Babyface has been around for a while doing it, and, I mean, he has written some hits. You know, and then we got, you know, a lot of cats that's playing instruments on different people's albums and stuff like that. So the scope goes real deep, and the soul reaches from this tentacle reaches from here to there, and it reaches all over the world, baby. That's what we do. We play the best soul music on the planet.
2: I hear you, brother.
0: Let's go get your baby.
1: Let's go get your baby, y'all. We're done.
2: Let's go get something.

0: Time for an old school jam.
1: Maybe the words I say is just another way to pray. I don't know. 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I only asked of you just as I got to do myself. Look into your inner self.

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And just as he made us one of many, then aren't the many of us maybe only one? Surely can he be the rising sun, the depth of night, the light for sight? Sort of sets the moral standards of soul. Gives you the strength to pay the price of life. And rewards you with a bit of fulfillment. 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
2: Take it back.
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0: 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I am Demetrius Delarius. That was a little bit of...
1: That was Dexter One's Hour.
2: No, that wasn't. That was Donny Hathaway.
1: Donny Hathaway. But before that... Before that...
0: That was Donny Hathaway. Before that, yeah, that was Dexter One's Hour. But yeah, welcome in, guys. We're sitting here chilling. I almost lost... I did lose it. If one Vegeta tell me, hey... Hey, the music's stopping. What's going on, brother?
2: See what happens when you don't mind your own business?
0: I was in your business.
2: You ain't in nothing my business.
0: Business is business.
2: You hear me?
0: I'm going to send some shout-outs.
2: Oh, yeah. Don't forget, I got a couple shout-outs myself.
0: Yeah, I'm going to send a couple shout-outs. I'm sending a shout-out for one first and foremost to my wife, Amy. I got to send a shout-out to Rick and Annie. They did make some donations to us last week on Soul Sessions.
2: Oh, you're Soul that Sessions. Special.
0: And I want to send a shout-out to my boy Skip and his wife Sue, Janie and her husband Doug, Robert and his wife Brett. Shout-out to Dr. Chill out in the West Coast. Shout-out to DJ Surprise on the East Coast. And who else is in my Didi? Got to send a shout out to Didi, Teresa, Odie. Big shout out to them. And Amelia, my little niece, her graduation is tomorrow. Big shout out to her. She's graduating from high school and off to college.
1: Oh, congratulations.
0: Yeah, what you got, G?
1: Oh, not much. What's up, Brother Al? Going out to Wayne B. J. Webb, Mikael, Jeffrey Goldsmith, what's up? Da Vinci, Kenneth C. What's up, Lyron? Going out to Flynn. Going out to James Foote. Johnny L., what's up? David M., Freeman, James W. Mr. Abdul Muhammad. Michael S., going out to George C., Kayla. Going out to Brother Malik. Marvin Message Wilson, I believe that was his full name, but Marvin Wilson. Going out to Brother Kamu, how you doing? And Jovan, good morning, fellas. Good morning.
0: Get you some, Joe.
2: All righty there, brother.
0: All right.
2: I want to send a shout out to my homeboy, Mr. Victorio Jackson. My condolences to the family. He had a close relative pass away on the East Coast out in Philly. So my prayers and condolences, my brother. To my homie, Mr. Tony Franklin, how you doing? To Sisters Fish and Chicken and Fish, and to Melly Mel's Catering. To my homegirl, Kim Miller, what's up, girly? To the First Ladies of Soul Session, Ms. Zalanda. Zalanda, you need to get up now. And yeah, I got in contact with them with the last number you gave me. Thank you. Miss Pia, I ain't heard from you in a while. How you doing? I normally run into you somewhere, but I'm sure I will eventually. Smooches. And to Miss Angela Armstrong Flowers. My peoples. How you doing, girly? To my Aunt Connie down there in Mississippi. Connie, how you doing? I got your number. To my Uncle Junior, Lewis Carson Jr., that is. Just got off the phone with him. He doing all right. To Miss Teen Rose. Good morning, Teen. You probably should be up in about 4 minutes.
1: Good morning, sweetheart.
2: You're probably going to miss that. Oh, isn't that special? I love when a husband be kissing up. Do your thing, man. Shout out to my mother, Miss Easter. Love you, Mom. To my nieces and nephews. To my homegirl, Mel. Melanie, Ernie, and Mark. To my homegirls, Mary and Belinda. Chill, you know I love you, brother. To the Bailey family, and to the Madison Scouts alumni group, and to the Madison West High School class of 78. And last but not least, to all the graduating seniors from all the Madison area high schools. Congratulations, people. Well deserved.
0: We're closing in on 9:27:28. So we got about a little bit over 30 minutes left in today's edition of Soul Sessions, Saturday, June 13th, 2026, where we come on from 8 a.m. to 10 a.m. Central Time, so you guys know to tune in, 8 a.m. to 10 a.m. Central Time in the world. And, so we're going to get back into the music. We were sitting here losing track of time, you know, just having a great discussion, in-studio discussion. And, track of time is gone, but we still jamming, so we'll be here. Y'all be there. Appreciate all our contributors. 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

0: Soul Sessions. You're on the air, my friend. Let me turn Mike Joe's mic off because he's over there hollering. You're listening to Soul Sessions on FM 89.9 WORT. Hey, man. I'm trying to talk to these cats, and they're
1: I was just barely getting in the picture.
0: They are in their own world over there doing snapshots.
1: Can you lift your cane up for a second?
0: Hey, thank you guys for tuning in with us, and we want to spend a special shout out and thank you to each and every person that contributed money to the fundraiser last week, whether it was with Soul Sessions or any other show on WORT. We appreciate you guys. We can't do it without you. As always, we have to reiterate that and say that more and more and more. And we're getting close to about 10 minutes up out of here. G-Man is still here. Joe Jam is still here. Entertainment is coming up. So, yeah, we're,
2: they're still here, too.
0: Entertainment is.
2: Good morning, John.
3: 1975.
2: What?
0: What's that?
3: No, I was saying John's been here since 1975.
0: 75.
2: Wow.
0: That's 51 years. That's a little bit too long.
2: That's almost like when the wheel was invented. Oh, that's good soul.
0: We love y'all here down the Soul Center.
2: Now that's entertainment.
0: We're going to let you go get your baby on this Saturday.
2: Oh, you know what? This is the song he was talking about. It's a banger, right?
0: It's a banger.
3: It'll be great.
2: We'll slap you.
0: Banger. Enjoy, guys. Enjoy your weekend. We are out of here.

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Good morning and welcome to Entertainment. I'm John Kraniak, and I will be with you for the next 2 hours playing classic jazz, swing, and a bit of blues here on listener-sponsored community radio, WORT. 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And I should remind you, you are listening to WORT 89.9 FM in Madison, Wisconsin. And today in Entertainment, we'll have the first hour of music with Jimmy Lunsford, some recordings from the 1930s. Then we'll hear Artie Shaw from 1940. And then we'll hear recordings by Lionel Hampton, also from the 1940s. We'll try to squeeze in as much music and minimize the talk, given that we had a lot of it during the pledge drive. And again, thank you so much for supporting us during that drive. Let's kick it off with Jimmy Lunsford and a very fine Ellington piece to begin today's edition of Entertainment.

When the mob came and got her and dragged her from the jail. Madam, they strung her up on the old willow across the way.

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1: We heard recordings featuring Jimmy Lunceford and his orchestra from back in 1934. We started with the Duke Ellington composition, Sophisticated Lady, and that one arranged by Willie Smith. Following that, we heard Stratosphere, that one arranged by Jimmy Lunceford himself. Then a number titled Nana, and that one arranged by the great Cy Oliver. And then a Cole Porter number, Miss Otis Regrets, a kind of a modern take on the Frankie and Johnny ballad. And that one arranged by Edwin Wilcox. Following that, we heard Unsophisticated Sue, and again, Oliver on the arrangement, and ending with Babs, again with Cy Oliver on the arrangement. Jimmy Lunceford and his orchestra from back in 1934. Thanks very much for tuning into Entertainment Today. I'm John Kraniak, going up till noon with classic jazz, swing, and a bit of blues here on listener-sponsored community radio, WORT 89.9 FM in Madison, Wisconsin. And again, a big thank you to everyone that supported us during the pledge drive, which concluded last Saturday. And we appreciate your great support of independent community radio. We'll go now to recordings made by Artie Shaw and his orchestra from approximately 1940.

Artie Shaw and his orchestra from back in 1940. And we started with a number titled Who's Excited? That composed by Shaw himself. And then following that, the Prelude in C Major, again, a Shaw composition along with Ray Conniff. Then yet another Shaw composition, Dr. Livingstone, I Presume. After that, When the Quail Comes Back to San Quentin, again, Shaw on the credit on that one. Then the My Blue Heaven, composed by Walter Donaldson, and ending with Smoke Gets in Your Eyes, a Jerome Kern piece. Artie Shaw and his orchestra, the 1940 version, and that version of the orchestra after he had his sabbatical, if you want to call it that, in Mexico. He had fled at the height of his popularity due to the pressures of traveling and lack of privacy and the other pressures of being a big star. And he came back, and mostly because of financial pressures, got back into the band business again. And fortunately, we have those recordings to show for it. Thanks very much for tuning in to Entertainment Today. I'm John Kraniak, and I want to remind you that there are other great shows ahead on WRT, including Tropical Rhythms with FRP coming at noon, at 2 o'clock Pan Africa, at 4 o'clock Latin Music with La Junta, at 6 Oldies Rock with Rockin' John McDonald, and I Like It Like That, and at 8 o'clock 2 for the Blues, all ahead on listener-sponsored community radio WORT. We'll go now to recordings made by Lionel Hampton and his orchestra.

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1: We had a set of recordings by Lionel Hampton and his orchestra for that last set. We started with the number titled The Royal Family, recorded in 1942, and featuring the artistry of Marshall Royal on the clarinet and alto sax. Following that, we had I Can't Believe That You're in Love with Me. And following that, Blues in the News, then Exactly Like You, and Hampton on the vocal on that one. And ending with the justifiably famous Flying Home, with the great solo by Illinois Jacquette in there, and that one arranged by Lionel Hampton. Thanks for tuning in to Entertainment Today. I'm John Kreniak, your host, going up till noon with classic jazz, swing, and blues here on listener-sponsored community radio WORT 89.9 FM in Madison, Wisconsin. And again, a big thank you to everyone who supported WORT during our pledge drive that concluded last Saturday, and especially grateful for the support that entertainment received. We'll continue.

New, and this time we'll go to album, a really nice album that came out quite a few years ago called Billy, Ella, Lena, and Sarah, featuring those four vocalists and recordings from the 1950s and 60s by them.

recordings from the album Billy, Ella, Lena, and Sarah. And we started with Billie Holiday recording with Teddy Wilson back in 1935. And then on to Sarah Vaughan for Ain't Misbehavin' with George Treadwell from 1950. And then Lena Horne with Teddy Wilson and Out of Nowhere from 1941. Then Ella Fitzgerald with Wilson on a 1936 recording of All My Life. And back to Billie Holiday, I'm Gonna Lock My Heart and Throw Away the Key from 1938 with some great bassy sidemen, Lester Young, Freddie Green, Walter Page, among others. Again, thanks for tuning in to Entertainment Today, and thanks for supporting our pledge drive that ended last week. We did very well on entertainment, and I thank you very, very much for that great support of independent community radio here in Madison, Wisconsin. We've got time for more music before the music calendar, and we will go to Hot Lips Page, a very talented trumpeter. And we're going to start with a number called Uncle Sam's Blues. For those of us old enough to remember, Yorma Kaunin covered this song and actually performed it at Woodstock back in 1969. Interesting clip on YouTube of him doing that with Grace Slick looking on in admiration. So here we go with Hot Lips Page.

Jam. Fritz and Toto Joe sure got themselves in a jam.

recordings by Hot Lips Page from back in 1944, one of the best trumpeters of the swing era. We started with Uncle Sam's Blues. Following that, we heard Page and Mr. Page. Then I Keep Rolling On. Following that, Good for Stomping. And ending with the number titled Bluey. Again, Hot Lips Page, very fine trumpeter, was actually with Count Basie in the early part of Basie's career in Kansas City, and then moved on as a solo artist. Time now for the entertainment music calendar, and there's a fair amount of music going on into this coming week. Tonight you can hear Jim Erickson's at Louisiana's at 5:30. And then a Soul Call is at the Old Firehouse Lounge in Stoughton, 6 o'clock tonight. And the Otherlands Trio is at North Street Cabaret at 8 o'clock tonight. Tomorrow, Sunday, June the 14th, is a jazz tribute to Sting at the Marquette Waterfront Festival at Yajara Place Park. That's at 1:30. Then at 6 p.m., Doug White and friends at a Yard Jazz Concert, an interesting concept, and that is at 5526 Marconi Street. At 7 p.m. on Sunday, the North Street Cabaret Jazz Jam at the North Street Cabaret. Monday, June the 15th, Breakwater Band is at the Breakwater in Monona at 5:30. And then on Tuesday, the Madison Django Jam at Leopold's at 7 p.m. Also on Tuesday, the Kowalski Steer Extet at the Mason Lounge at 7:30 p.m. Wednesday, June the 17th, Jerry DiMaggio is at Otto's at 5:30. And Matt Heredia at Quartet is at Lucille at 8 p.m. Wednesday. Thursday, June the 18th, Tony Castaneda's Latin Jazz Band at the Cardinal Bar at 5:30. And Stan Godfrio and friends at Otto's, also at 5:30. And yet again at 5:30, Bill Roberts Combo at the Sugar River Pizza in Sun Prairie. At 6 o'clock on Thursday, Mark Mallon at Paoli Schoolhouse Bistro. And at 7 p.m. on Thursday, the Madison Jazz Orchestra at Cafe Coda. Thursday, June 18th, Garrett White's Quartet is at the North Street Cabaret. And then on Friday, the 19th of June, the Bill Roberts Combo is at UW Union's Terrace at 4 p.m. Charlie Painter and John Mezzalaris are at the Old Firehouse Lounge in Stoughton at 7 p.m. And finally, a wonderful vocalist from Chicago, D. Alexander, 8 p.m. at the North Street Cabaret on Friday. And that is it for the entertainment music calendar. Hope you get to enjoy some of those gigs. And we'll go now to recordings by guitarist Tiny Grimes from back in the 1940s.

Tiny Grimes and the orchestra. Tiny Grimes famously played the four-string guitar, which some people refer to as a tipple, but he was a very, very fine performer on that instrument and performed with some real luminaries, including Art Tatum. So we heard in that set Tiny's Tempo, following that Groovin' with Grimes, and then Look Here, also known as Cool Jive with Cozy Cole, and then the Living Room Romp with Dan Burley. And those recordings made back in the year 1944. And thank you so much for listening to Entertainment Today. I'm John Kreniak, your host, and we got time for a little bit more music. We'll go to Count Basie and the orchestra with recordings from this really fine set of reissues on the Mosaic label titled Classic V-Disc Big Band Jazz Sessions. It just came out last year. And again, thanks and a tip of the hat to Ned for helping this happen. We'll listen to Basie and these recordings from 1945.

0: Count Basie and the orchestra, taking us to the end of entertainment today in a very swinging way. We started with Sent For You yesterday with Jimmy Rushing on the vocals, and then we heard Jimmy's Boogie Woogie, and underneath, Tipping on the QT. Thanks, everyone, for tuning into entertainment today. I'm John Kriniak, your host, and I will be back next Saturday with more classic jazz, swing, and blues here on listener-sponsored community radio, WORT. 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

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I'm your host, FRP, and for the next hour and 59 minutes, reggae music. 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I want to start out by giving thanks to everyone who pledged, donated, and signed up for monthly Evergreen donations. Also, give thanks to the Tropical Rhythms family who donated after last week's show and throughout this past week. So we want to send a tip of the tam to John Kingsbury, Anonymous from Stoughton, Henry, Anonymous from Monona, Benjamin from Monona, Jeff, Sarah from Wanakee, and Ed Borbely. There we go. Ed, thank you so much. Tip of the tam to you all and to everyone who donated throughout the spring 2026 pledge drive. For those of you outside of the area, bear with the eye for a moment while I inform our local listeners about the weather. What a pleasant change we've had since the stormy tree falling, power losing storms that we've had. It's currently 79 degrees and mostly cloudy here in Madison. Humidity is at 52%, giving us a heat index of about 80 degrees. We're expecting showers and thunderstorms this afternoon. Well, there's a 30% chance this afternoon, mainly late afternoon. Otherwise, partly sunny, partly cloudy, with a high near 82 degrees. We'll have wind out of the west at 15 miles per hour, gusting to 30 miles per hour.

Those chance of showers and thunderstorms continue through the evening and late night, 1 a.m. to 3 a.m. or so. Looking at a low of around 55 degrees, a northwest wind 5 to 10 miles per hour. Ushering in a mostly sunny Sunday with a high near 69. How pleasant that sounds. A mostly clear sunny night with a low of 51. A sunny Monday coming our way with a high of 71. That warmer temperature give us a chance of showers and thunderstorms Monday evening, looking at a low of 53. Those chances of showers and thunderstorms continue on Tuesday. Otherwise, it might be mostly sunny with a high near 74 degrees. And then it looks like those chances of showers and thunderstorms continue through midweek with highs in the mid-70s and lows in the mid-50s. Looks like we might have another clear weekend coming our way with highs near 80 degrees next week. On today's show, brand new reggae music coming your way. But we want to start by dedicating today's show to Steve Barrow. He died May 30th, right before our spring pledge drive began. He was a reggae historiographer, chronologist, archivist, journalist, curator, writer, promoter, sound system operator, record label owner, and producer. In 1996, he collaborated with Peter Dalton to write The Rough Guide to Reggae. He compiled releases for Island Records, Trojan Records, and in 1993 was one of the founders of Blood and Fire, a UK-based imprint that reissued roots reggae, dub, and DJ albums with the scholarly care and sonic integrity that had been applied to jazz reissues. Remastering was done properly, liner notes were substantive, credits were researched and corrected, artists were tracked down and paid. Blood and Fire's archival approach inspired other reissue labels to invest in remastering and to generate royalty income for artists who had seen little or no financial return from recordings. Coming up, a set of Blood and Fire. We'll be hearing a sampler taken from roughly 144 releases on the Blood and Fire label. If not for Steve Barrow and his partners at Blood and Fire, we would otherwise never have encountered any of this music in the form approaching its original quality. Steve Barrow, rest in power.

Under my voice, it's Yabby You. Vivian Yabby You Jackson. A song entitled Zambia, recorded in 1976, taken from the compilation Dub It to the Top, 1976 to 1979, released in 2002 on the Blood and Fire Limited label.

One of the great releases from the Blood and Fire label was from 1996. Blood and Fire were able to track down numerous tracks that were recorded during the Heart of the Congo's recording sessions at the Black Ark. From the 1977 Black Ark LP, these are the Congos. From the 1996 Blood and Fire release, it's a solid foundation, and listener sponsors and supporters of reggae music have said it.

under my voice, tune entitled Dubstar, aka Guidance Dub. Of course, Andy's Dubwise version of My Guiding Star that he recorded in 1978 for Bunny Lee, appearing on the Various Artists compilation King Tubby and Friends Dub Like Dirt, released in 1999 on the Blood and Fire Limited label. If you're just joining us, we just missed one half hour of Blood and Fire releases in honor of Steve Barrow. We dedicate today's show to the British historiographer, compiler, and liner note writer whose decades of dedicated work helped preserve the history of Jamaican music for future generations. He died in May of this year. He was 80. Continuing on with our tribute to Steve Barrow, the man who helped preserve the history of reggae. Steve Barrow, rest in power.

Nice. The Abiu Vibration. Stranger in Love. Taken from the compilation Deliver Me From My Enemies. Released in 2006 on the Blood and Fire Limited label. Released in 1977 on the Grove Music label. Nice recut of John Holt's Love Song. Great backing vocals from the Gladiators, Albert Griffiths, and Clinton Fearon. You're just joining us. Just listen to about 45 minutes worth of Blood and Fire releases in honor of Steve Barrow, who passed away on May 30th at age 80. He's a respected British musicologist who wrote liner notes for the acclaimed box set Tougher Than Tough, The Story of Jamaican Music. He also worked in promotions for Trojan Records, Island Records, and for his own Blood and Fire Records that he co-founded with a group of investors, including Mick Hucknall, lead singer of the pop group Simply Red. That box set, by the way, comprised of four compact discs and is considered among the definitive collections on the evolution of Jamaican music, and stands prominently in the Tropical Rhythms record library. He also wrote for Black Echoes and covered the UK reggae scene for practically 50 years. He also co-wrote Reggae Sound System, original reggae album cover art, beautiful 500-page book with over 1,000 full-size record label 45 RPM single designs and album jackets. His books also include The Rough Guide to Reggae, The Rough Guide, Reggae 100 Essential CDs, and King Jammies. 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

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This is Summer with two R's with Echo Slim over a Bunny Lee and the Aggravators rhythm. 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
2: 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The Dandelion Dash is back on Saturday at 11:30 a.m. That's when that starts. And the ever-popular, world-famous Fool's Flotilla will take off from Tinney Park Docks at 10:30 a.m. on Sunday. That's June 13th and 14th at the O'Hara Place Park for the Marquette Waterfront Festival. More information can be found on the Marquette Waterfront Festival Facebook page and at marquette-neighborhood.org. 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

set of music on the Ross Beethoven Rhythm, brand new for you, released yesterday on the Harticle label. We just got through listening to the late, great DJ Papa Kojak. He passed away in 2024. Papa Kojak with Chant Them Down. We started with the sister and brother duo from Malaga, España, Roots Mala, with their song Roots Hold On, again on the Ross Beethoven Rhythm. Followed that up with the late, great Clive Hilton, a.k.a. Color Red, a.k.a. Ross Clive. We heard Shadrach, Meshach, and Abednego. A reggae version of Ludwig van Beethoven's classic Fur Elise under my voice. Brand new for you. We start out the set with Turn Up the Sound by Summer Echo Slim over a Bunny Lee and the Aggravators Rhythm, brand new for you on the Musically Unifying label. And then from the expanded edition of the Expanders title track, The Expanders, we heard Careful Dub, the Dubwise companion, scheduled to be released on vinyl on August 7th. The expanded edition has the original 2011 album, The Expanders, and the Dubwise companion, Merciless Dub, The Expanders, Dubwise, Ed Jays. More from that a little bit later on in the show. Then we heard from Case in Loud City from the BAM EP, released yesterday on Case Ineffable Records label. We heard By Any Means with Jesse Royal. Coming up next, another little juggling of a rhythm, the Double Trouble Rhythm from an EP released by Silly Walks out of Hamburg, Deutschland. We're going to listen to Christopher Martin and Agent Sasko, Christopher Ellis and Jesse Royal, and Nigel Boy and Kaylin Arnold coming your way here on Tropical Rhythms. I'm FRP, that's the man, JAM. Thank you for joining us here on Tropical Rhythms.

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set of music for the lovers them. That's Nigel Boy and Kalen Arnold teaming up for We Belong Together on the Double Trouble Rhythm EP. Coming out June 26th on the Silly Walks Discotheque label, Silly Walks out of Hamburg, Deutschland. Started out the set of Double Trouble, three in a row on the Double Trouble Rhythm. We heard Christopher Martin and Agent Sasko with Easy, and Christopher Ellis and Jesse Royal with This Love. Continuing on with some more brand new music, and then we'll be getting to a request. A couple of requests. This is brand new for you from Joseph Benaiah. His brand new album, His Majesty is Coming, will be released later this year. This is a brand new single on the Sphinx Records label. This is Joseph Benaiah with Nothing New.

Well, before the pledge drive, a new listener called in, said they're new to reggae music and is a fan of Lila IK and requested more Lila IK. And that listener went so far to become a sponsor, a listener sponsor. So here goes a couple of requests. Thank you so much for joining us. This is Protégé and Zion I. Kings with Lila IK. Tune entitled Still Bloom.

by request by the man Dwayne. Wanted to hear some Leela IK, so I'll pull this one out from the album In Search of Zion by Protégé and Zionai Kings. Nice remixes of songs that appeared on Protégé's album In Search of Lost Time. Still Bloom featuring Leela IK. Here's another one from Leela IK on the Love Fire Rhythm by Aswad. Some of you might recognize it as Dennis Brown's Promised Land Rhythm. From Leela IK's album, The Experience, released back in May of 2020 on the Indignation Collective RCA Records label. This is Leela IK, by request from the man Dwayne, song entitled Second Chance.

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1: Under my voice, old-time rhythm comes back again. From the digital age of 1995, it's the B-side of a 7-inch single by Frankie Paul. The A-side has Love Thang, his reggae version of the 1993 New Jack Swing anthem Love Thang by Intro. This has been reissued, brand new for you, on the VP Records label. Appeared again on the 1995 El Paso Records 7-inch single, I Hold the Handle Rhythm, produced by E.J. Robinson for Top Rank. Another album that was reissued and worth mentioning is Johnny Osborne's Cool Down. It was originally released in 1989, produced by E.J. Robinson for Top Rank. It was released last week on VP Records, the entire album. Nice version in there of Brooke Benton's My True Confession that Brooke recorded in 1963, a song written by Margie Singleton and Ray Stevens. Johnny Osborne has a great version of True Confession. There's some live music happening for those of you out in Colorado. You definitely want to be at Red Rocks Amphitheater on Wednesday, June 24th for the Kaya Fest, featuring Stephen Marley, Ziggy Marley, Buju Banton, Jay Boog, Mike Love, Carl Denson's Tiny Universe with a tribute to Jimmy Cliff. For more information, redrocksonline.com. A little closer to home, on Thursday, July 2nd, Sean Paul will be at Summerfest for a 10:30 show on the Miller Lite Oasis stage. The following evening, Buju Banton and Stephen Marley bring their Roots and Rhymes tour to the BMO Pavilion for a 9 p.m. show. For more information, summerfest.com. 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That's Saturday, July 18th. 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And even closer to home here in Madison, on Saturday, July 25th, Big Mountain and the Roots Renegades are at Atwood Music Hall, 1925 Winnebago Street here in Madison. Doors are at 7, show at 8. 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

Here's another one from the expanded edition of The Expanders, released just yesterday on Easy Star Records. It's an evilest number, entitled Evilest Number.

Greetings, Massive Wagwan. This is Azalineage, and right now me I represent for Tropical Rhythms with DJ FRP. Yeah, hear me? Tune in with your whole family. One line.

Yes, indeed. Some things are worth waiting for. Brand new for you, Quan Dajai and Urban Villa. Brand new single released yesterday on the Urban Villa Dubshot Records label. Tune entitled Waiting For. Quan Dajai played the young Bob Marley in the box office hit movie Bob Marley One Love. Yeah, great vocals. I played some music from him before. Great to see him releasing more music. Out of Malta and under my voice, it's Manuel T. For the tune entitled Unidentified Flying Cymbals from his brand new Wailing Cat EP on the PRS for Music label. DJ Linda is here. She'll be bringing you Pan Africa at the top of the hour. Before Quan Dajai, Waiting For, we heard from Aza Lineage, her brand new single, No Vagabond, featuring Jesse Royal and Brandon Roots. He's coming into JAN there. Brandon Roots almost has that Kittis Eye-like quality in his voice. One of the legends in reggae music. Aza Lineage has a brand new album coming out next Friday. It's entitled Rebel Daughter, and it'll be released on the VP Records label.

50 years ago, Fred Lox released Black Star Liner, an LP, an essential LP, released in 1976. In 2016, 40 years later, Akashic Records released a 7-inch single with Fred Lox and Sizzla and retitled it Black Star Liner Rebirth. It was recorded in 2016 at Caveman Studio in Kingston, J.A. Well, Akashic Records have taken that and added some new songs that were never released on the Black Star Liner Rebirth Rhythm, brand new for you on the Akashic Records label, released yesterday. I'm going to play a few songs before the end of the hour, revisiting and honoring Black Star Liner, released 50 years ago.

Rise from your slumber.

Marcus Messiah Garvey said, a people without the knowledge of their past, history, origin, and culture is like a tree without roots.

Oh, it's Oku Onura with Rise. Before that, Prince Allah with Oh No Officer. We start out with Fred Lox and Sizzla with Black Star Liner Rebirth. Brand new for you. From the Various Artists compilation, Black Star Liner Rebirth released. Black Star Liner Rebirth Rhythm released yesterday on Akashic Records label. Coming up in a couple of minutes, DJ Linda with Pan Africa. You've been listening to Tropical Rhythms, MFRP, that's the man JAM. Until next week, peace, love, and respect.

0: mathematics, invented writing, developed sciences, engineering, medicine, religion, fine arts, and built the Great Pyramids, an architectural achievement which still baffles modern science.
1: The 225th Emperor, directs descent from Solomon and the Queen of Sheba.

Good afternoon. You are listening to the Pan Africa Radio Show on WORT 89.9 FM, streaming live from Madison, Wisconsin. With myself today, Linda Vakunta, aka DJ Linda. Thank you so much to the Tropical Rhythms team for that wonderful show. I always come in dancing, and that makes me happy. Hi, everybody. I hope you all are doing fabulously. We are going to have a great show today. Do you know why? I'll tell you why. Okay, before I tell you why, thank you so much to everybody who pledged to the Pan Africa Radio Show this last pledge season, who donated to WORT in general. We are so grateful for you. So today our show is going to be all about soccer songs because we are officially in the World Cup season. FRP is like, you seem very excited in this studio. Oh my gosh. Okay, FRP is talking about South Africa. We're going to get to South Africa. But yeah, South Africa, I think, is the first African nation, country to play. This is the highest number of African countries that have gone to the World Cup ever. And I think that's why a lot of people are excited about it. I believe Ivory Coast is supposed to play this week. So it's a very exciting time for the continent. And the South Africa game has created some buzz online because it's kind of connected to some political issues that is happening in South. I don't know if I should call it political issues. I should call it immigration issues that is happening in South Africa at the moment, where a few South Africans have taken it upon themselves to go and tell other nationalities in South Africa to get out of the country. And they film it and they put it online and they harass people. And so, unfortunately, for the Bafana Bafana team coming out of South Africa, they were not really supported by the continent this week, which is sad. I saw their captain made a statement and I felt very bad for them. Unfortunately, they're getting punished for a few South Africans who are having xenophobic inclinations within the country. So that's why the South Africa game really riled up, I would say, Africa and the diasporans. And the Mexicans were so happy. They were like, we did not know there was beef, but we're happy you're supporting us. Yeah. So anyway, so today my show is going to be all songs about soccer. I will play some of the World Cup theme songs that have African artists. I will play songs about African football stars like Roger Milla, like Etofis, like Didier Drogba. So if you're a soccer fan, I hope you enjoy the show.

today. But we're going to start with what I would say is the most popular World Cup song. And for if you're non-African and or if you're non-Cameroonian, you just love the song because you love it. But it's the song Waka Waka. This time for Africa, it was by Shakira and Freshly Ground from South Africa. But for us Cameroonian, there was a bit of controversy, but I will not talk about that. So go online and see what the controversy was around the song. But let's enjoy the song. Here's Waka Waka. Well, let me tell you guys a little bit about it. Waka Waka is a rendition of Zangalewa. Zangalewa is a song from Cameroon. I grew up on that song. And when the song Waka Waka was made by Shakira, the group from Cameroon was not given proper credit. And so there were some legal steps taken to ensure that the group from Cameroon was properly recognized. And in some interviews, they even made claims that the song came out of nowhere. And we Cameroonians knew that no, the song came from Cameroon. Okay? But I'm not going to rehash that because I have feelings around that. Let's go to the music. It's going to be back to back today, you all. It's going to be a great show. Here's Shakira with Waka Waka.

The Waving Flag. That song is by Kanan. He is Somali Canadian, and that song was released in 2010 for the FIFA World Cup, which happened in 2010, which happened in South Africa in 2010. Kanan was commissioned by Coca-Cola, and this song became just as popular as the official FIFA song, which is Waka Waka by Shakira. I just wanted to tell you guys the African countries that are in the World Cup this year. We have the 10 countries. We have Algeria, Cape Verde, Cote d'Ivoire, Ivory Coast, DR Congo, Egypt, Ghana, Morocco, Senegal, South Africa, and Tunisia. I think if you've listened to my show a couple of times in the past couple of months, you would have heard the next song I'm going to play. It is it's the official song for the French team, and I think it's the best World Cup theme song so far. At least online, I think we all agree that it's the best. Here is Imbattable, the French World Cup official song.

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12: We

All right, in the background there, you are hearing the song Day Day by Shakira from Colombia and Burna Boy from Nigeria. That is the official World Cup song for this year. Next, we are going to go to Senegal with Akon, and this song is called Oh Africa. I play it because, of course, Akon is a big soccer fan. And in this song, he features a lot of footballers, soccer players such as Thierry Henry, Didier Drogba, Lionel Messi, and so many more. So here is Akon with Oh Africa.

Wait, all right, that is Akon and Kerry Hilson. As some of you may or may not know, Akon's father and mother are from Senegal, and these days Akon is spending more time in Senegal doing lots of projects. And the next couple of songs are going to have to do with Ivory Coast, Cote d'Ivoire, because Ivory Coast hosted the African Nations Cup, I believe, in 2024. I should know that, I was there. And, you know, many other countries have hosted the AFCON, but when Cote d'Ivoire hosted it, I believe they produced like 100 songs. I was shocked. And all of them are great songs. So I'm going to give you a lot of songs that were produced during the AFCON games in 2024. Upcoming is Magic System, featuring Choki. So Magic System is from Ivory Coast and Choki is from Morocco. This song is called Magic in the Air. Enjoy. Yeah.

And that is Yode and Siro with that song, La Canse Chenu. Basically saying, we are hosting the Cannes and it is about to be fun. I told you guys, when Cote d'Ivoire hosted the Cannes, they played no games. They were serious about it. We are going to go to the official song for Cannes 2024. And it's funny because when I still go to parties today, this song is still a hit. At least to Francophone country parties. If you go to like Senegal, Cameroonian parties, we still play the song. But this was the theme song for the African Nations Cup soccer tournament from 2024. It's by Tamsir and many collaborators. And it's called Coup du Manteau. Enjoy. Coming out of Cote d'Ivoire.

And that song there is All right, we are officially in the era where we are playing songs that honor individual players. And you just listened there to a song called Roger Mila. And if you're a young one, I'm sure you don't know who Roger Mila is. But if you've been around a while and you've been following soccer, Roger Mila is a legendary record-breaking player from Cameroon. He has set records that have not been broken yet in the World Cup. Why is he popular? For a number of reasons. He came out of retirement in his late 30s, I believe, and he scored several goals, which shocked the world. At the age of 42, he scored a major goal against Russia in the 1994 World Cup tournament, and that record remains unbroken. So he's the oldest goal scorer. And what he is known for as much as his goal is his celebratory dancing after he scored. So you see a lot of young guys today, when they score, they go dancing. But Roger Mila was the pioneer of celebrating with a dance. And so you see him shaking his waist around a goalpost. It is a beautiful sight to see. So thank you to Pepe Kale from DR Congo for honoring Roger Mila. Next is Koffi Olomide from DR Congo honoring, I would say, the newest legend from Cameroon. Clearly, there's something between DR Congo and Cameroon. They love us, and we love them. But next is Koffi Olomide with the song Eto. And this is in honor to Eto Fils, one of the best soccer players in the world. He played in many Europe leagues. He's won several awards globally. I believe he won the Ballon d'Or. So this is a song from the legendary Koffi Olomide for the great Eto Fils, originally from Cameroon. Cameroon used to be known for its football skills. Let me be very honest. I think we've declined a little bit, but we used to be known for our football skills. Here's Eto Fils by Koffi Olomide.

All right. In the background, there is a song by Billy Billy from Côte d'Ivoire, Ivory Coast. And the song is called Didier Drogba. Didier Drogba is kind of on the same level. He is on the same level as players like Etofis. He played for Chelsea, and he is the club's all-time top goal scorer as a foreign player. He was also the captain for the Ivory Coast national team. People really admired him when he led that team. So Didier Drogba is just a beloved football player, or as we call it in the US, a soccer player. We're going to go on to a song here, which is a bit political, but music is political and sport is very political. This is a newer song by Abdou Git Sek from Senegal, and the song is called Champions. And the song basically is addressing a recent issue that happened at the African Nations Cup, where Senegal won the cup. They won 3-0, I believe. Is it against I'm forgetting the country. It's against is it Morocco? Somehow they're being told to give the cup back and saying they're not the champions of AFCON. And so Abdou Git has decided to take up the matter in this new song called Champion. We love it when musicians do this. That's what music is all about. Here's Abdou Git from Senegal, the song called Champions.

football. And why am I doing that? It's because this year we have a record number of African countries playing in the World Cup. Last week, South Africa played. We know Cote d'Ivoire will be playing this upcoming week, I believe, in Philadelphia. And so we are wishing everybody well. And to you, the fans, if you're a soccer fan, we hope you enjoy the season. I know there are a lot of people buying tickets here and going to see things. The next song that I'm going to play one announcement. Or maybe I'll play it after the next song. But the next song is by a Cameroonian artist called Wes. He was commissioned to create the song, which was in 1998, the official 1998 FIFA World Cup anthem. And it is called Mediwa Bol, which means I love football. Here is Wes from Cameroon. Enjoy.

And that is Magic System from Cote d'Ivoire featuring Yemi Alade from Nigeria and Mohamed Ramadan from Morocco, and that song is called Akwaba. And that, I believe that's, is that an official song? Maybe the second official song for AFCON 2024. Akwaba means welcome. So that song is welcoming everybody to the AFCON. We are officially in our second hour. And as you know, usually Linda Vakunta's second hour or DJ Linda's second hour is always a dance party. And so we're going to go back to back with a few, dance songs here. And that's going to be it. So I'm going to ask you guys, what do you think every team wants to have in the World Cup? Why are they going to the World Cup? What are they seeking? And I'll answer it. Victory. And so here is DJ Kérosène from Cote d'Ivoire with the song La Victoire. Okay, to be honest, the song is talking about his personal victory, but I know the teams want victory too. So let's dedicate this song to all the teams. We're wishing all of you victory in different ways. Here's Kérosène.

We are going to the diaspora. The next song is by Rudy Rootboy from Haiti. And this is, I believe,

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Ay, ay, ay, ay, ay, and that is Prayer with the song Angelina. If anybody knows Ghanaian music, they will know that they will know the year I first went to Ghana, because the last four songs I've played from, you know, the 2010s, and they were so popular. And today I said, why not bring that 2010 experience to the listeners? Well, thank you all so much for spending time with me today. I hope you enjoyed the football-centered theme. If you're a soccer fan, I hope you enjoy the World Cup season. Let's support each other. South Africa, I'm supporting you. Nobody better come for me. I don't support the xenophobic people in South Africa, but I support the team. But yeah, so remember, you can listen to this show online for up to 2 weeks. Thank you all so much. And La Junta is up next. I leave you with P Square from Nigeria, Chop My Money. Mm-hmm.

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And in the background, the music of Cuban singer Isaac Delgado in a tune titled No Vale La Pena. And we started off today's program with Peruvian timbali player, band leader, songwriter Tony Sucar and his brand new release entitled Afincao. This is Agustin, and you're listening to a program called La Junta, which comes to you every Saturday from 4 until 6 here on your listener-sponsored community radio. And I want to say a big thank you to all the donors who contributed over the past couple weeks during our fundraiser. It was successful, and again, but only thanks to you. So again, a big thank you to those who called in their donations in the past few weeks. I got a number of things for you today, some new releases as always, and some classic old salsa. I hope you'll stay tuned.

And there is a new version of La Cartera. It's done by Bobby Sanabria. Just came out, new release. Thanks to DJ Lil Cat for telling me about this new release from Bobby Sanabria. I briefly met him on a trip to Cuba. Very nice gentleman. And he was one of the producers of a great documentary on Latin music. Palladium Days, I believe it's called. It's an excellent documentary if you have the chance to catch it. It's well worth it. And then before that, Plena Libre, a tune entitled Maria Luisa. And I believe they performed that when they were here at the Annex over on Regent Street, quite a few years ago. And then before that, Willie Rosario and the classic Alberto Alvarez tune, Lluvia. And he had Tony Vega and Gilberto Santa Rosa singing with him at that time. Two great singers in one band. And let's see, coming up, I got Grupo Niche, brand new release, La Negra Menta, and something new from the orchestra, La Elite. So stay tuned.

And in the background, the music of Dave Santiago, a tune entitled Rumbiando en el Solar. Before that, Cuban singer Alvita, a tune entitled Amanecer Sin Ti. And before that, again, a new release from Orquesta La Elite, Sabor y Salsa. And then before that, from Venezuela, a group called La Negra Menta, a tune entitled Blanquita. And then a brand new release from Grupo Nietzsche, Más que Palabras. This is Agustín, and I will be with you until 6 o'clock. And let's see, I'm just looking to see if I get any more new releases coming up. No, I think that's about it. But again, some classic salsa and some classic Cuban music that hopefully you'll want to hear. Oh, wait a minute, there is one more coming up right after this. Nairani MC, Kimona. So stay tuned. Thank you to, Latin Pride performed last Saturday at the Memorial Union Terrace. The dance floor was full. People were dancing, having a good time. And it was a beautiful night out. And you got to look for these opportunities to hear some good music and have a good time. I'm seeing that coming up on June 25th on Monona Terrace, on the rooftop, La Combi will be performing. So mark that on your calendars, June 25th, La Combi at Monona Terrace.

at least three shows here in Madison. And that's Will Campo on vocals, his longtime singer. Will Campo went on to sing on his own. He's been very successful and has a number of releases out. And before that, we heard Yo Tengo Lo Mio, as performed by Moncho Rivera, the nephew of Ismael Rivera. And then again, a brand new release from Dairani MC Kemona. This is Augustine. I will be with you until 6 o'clock. I need to remind you that you are listening to WORT 89.9 FM Madison. Let's see, coming up, I have some Cuban singer Teresa Garcia Caturla, Celia Cruz, Martirio, and something from Son Café. So I hope you'll stay tuned.

0: And that is the music of Son Café and a tune entitled Cuando Se Habla. Unfortunately, Ralphie Irizarry, the leader of that band, he died last year sometime. They came here to Madison and performed at a now defunct club called Latin Affair. And then before that, we heard from Spanish singer Martirio, joined by with Jacqueline Castellanos, a Cuban singer, the tune SOS Na. And then before that, of course, a young Celia Cruz and a classic, Aunque Me Cuesta La Vida. This is Augustine, and I have a couple guests in the studio who are going to talk about an upcoming event that I'm sure will be of interest to you. Joining me are Marjorie and Natalia. Are you there?
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0: Oh, always happy to do so. So tell me about your upcoming event.
1: Sure, I'd be happy to. I'm very excited to be sharing this fun evening, Friday nights. So hopefully you'll be off from work and ready to party. It's going to have everything from music, live music, multiple bands, good Latin music, good also Latin dancing. And also it's going to be at Burnell's Bar. If you haven't heard of it, it's a new place. It's actually Wisconsin's only women's sports bar, but of course everybody's welcome. And it's off of Stoughton Road, Burnell's Bar. It's going to be June 19th, so next Friday we'll be featuring amazing artists such as, I'm sure you've heard of Francis Medrano, we'll be DJing, Otimo Samba Dance Group will be sharing some dance with us, and as well as the new Latin rock band Los Americanos, and of course the evergreen jazz guitarist, who happens to be my brother, Richard Hildner Quartet, which will be playing as well some Latin tunes. So all those who are a fan, I'm assuming you're a fan if you're listening in on this awesome radio station at this moment, this is a great time to enjoy your live Latin music. And it's all for, the best part is it's all for a good cause. So my brother and I, our family originates from an indigenous community in the Andes Mountains called Laramarca. And I've been starting an initiative every summer. I go and visit and do whatever I can to give back to our community, which has given us so much culture, music, dance that my family preserves generation after generation. And so this is a way to give back. Unfortunately, similar to some of the stories of our indigenous brothers and sisters here, there's just not enough support in the infrastructure of the central government in Peru to really provide sustainable education and hospitals and infrastructure for many of the rural communities or indigenous communities all throughout the Andes, actually. And speaking of, I would like to pass the mic to Marjorie, who also comes from an Andean nation.
2: Así es, mi querida Natalia. Yo soy de Ecuador y represento igual a la comunidad indígena, a la comunidad, a toda nuestra comunidad andina. ¿Qué les puedo decir? 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
1: Y gracias a ti, Marjorie, hermana, hermana en solidaridad. We wanted to again invite you all as many times. It's really tempting to just get locked in our phones, you know, and just want to chill out at home, and that's good. That's also another form of, as they say, self-care. But let's not forget our community. Just put that little extra spark in our step and little push to get out of the door and be with people in real time, and also support those local artists. And who knows, you might meet a new friend, learn something more about our culture as well.
0: Again, it's a fundraiser. It'll be for the benefit of schools in rural Peru, mm-hmm. And it's being held at Burnell's, which is relatively new. Just I think opened up earlier this year, and that's located at 2513 Seaford Road. It's just off of
1: Stoughton Road.
0: Yep.
1: And it starts at 7. So I didn't mention there will be food and amazing drinks at Burnell's.
0: Mm-hmm. And it's just a little bit south of Farm and Fleet, if you know that area. It's right on that road, or off of Stoughton Road.
1: Yes.
0: Mm-hmm. Easy to get to from
1: just
0: the
1: about
0: Belt
1: 10
0: line.
1: Minutes from here, yeah.
0: Mm-hmm. And starts at 7.
1: Yep.
0: And there'll be two bands and a DJ.
1: Two bands, a dance group, and DJ.
0: And a dance group. Oh.
1: Full evening.
0: So if you want to come out and support this very worthy effort and have a good time, it is a ticketed event, so you can... at the door, you can get a ticket.
2: Mm-hmm. But as well, I think I can say that if you buy ahead of the ticket, we have a barcode that we'll be posting in our web pages. Mm-hmm. You will be able to see, you will have the premiere to see where these funds for what we collect are going through.
1: Yes.
2: So how we're serving with. So take that in advantage of, like, see where your money, where your fundraiser is going through. So
1: absolutely, yes, we'll be keeping updates. I'm personally taking all of the donations to Peru in end of July, and just similar to what I did last year, is I always update all of the donors with photos and videos of where their money is being used specifically to support the children and the village of Lanamarca. So
0: Natalia and Marjorie, thank you very much for doing this, taking this effort upon yourself. And again, it's going to be a great evening of music and dance. So come to Brunel's and have a good time.
1: Bing.
0: And support a worthy cause.
1: I'd love to say, teach one Quechua word to all of the listeners. Hamui. Hamway means come here, come, Hamway.
2: Ven, diviértete, trae un amigo, trae tu familia y conecta. Y disfruta de la música, del baile y de la danza.
1: One more time, Burnell's Bar, June 19th at 7 p.m. And you can also find our event on Facebook. It's called From Rainbows to Roots. Again, From Rainbows to Roots fundraiser. Gracias.

And in the background, the music of the Estrellas Arieto, a Cuban band that kind of predated the Buena Vista All-Stars. Many of them went on into that grouping. And then before that, another Cuban artist, Agui Castrillo, tune entitled Palo Yaya. And then before that, Club Musical Oriente Cubano. And before that, the classic Machito number, Tanga. This is Augustine. I hope you've enjoyed today's programming. And I'm going to leave you with one last tune after this. And this is a quiz for Rockin' John. And I'll give him a little hint. This was a Chicano band, a rock and roll band that came out back in the 60s. And they were from East Los, or better known as East Los Angeles. And they this was a big hit for them. And I'm not sure how it did on the regular charts, but I believe it was a big hit throughout the country. I'm sure it'll take Rock and John maybe 10 seconds to get the song right. And the artist. I'm sure he'll know the artist too. And let's see, again, a reminder of some music coming up next Friday at Burnell's, Madison's only women's sports bar, just off of Cottage Grove Road. And it's a fundraiser for rural schools in Peru. Woman Natalie Armankanki has been helping bring supplies to the schools in Peru. Her family's originally from there. She's got this annual fundraiser going on. There'll be two bands, dancers, and a DJ. So if you can come out next Friday at 7 o'clock to support this at Brunel's, I'm sure that she would appreciate it. Also, Monday, June 22nd, Salso, Augusta Salso the Mad, will be at Warner Park. And that is a 6 o'clock program. And that will be a free event. And then La Combi will be Thursday, June 25th. La Combi will be at Menora Terrace Rooftop. And that will start at 7 o'clock. So a lot of great Latin music events going on around town. And again, thank you to Latin Pride, who gave it a great performance last Saturday at Wisconsin Union Terrace. So keep these dates in mind, and if you can go out and support live music, we'd appreciate it. Again, this is Augustine, leaving you in the capable hands of Rockin' John, who will take you into rock and roll. And again, a big thank you to the donors over the past couple weeks who made our fundraiser successful. Have a good evening.

0: Let's take a trip down Whittier Boulevard, the Midnighters. And it's another great edition of La Junta with Augustine. It's 6 o'clock. 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
0: I'm Rockin' John, and it's time for Rock and Roll. It's the Summertime Rock Special.
2: A one, a two, a one, two.

And that's the way we start tonight's edition of I Like It Like That. I'm Rockin' John for the next 2 hours. It's mostly rock and roll from the 50s and the 60s, the stuff that fits from the 1970s up to 2026. It's the summertime rock special. Lots of songs about summer, surf, cars, motorcycles, and the good old summertime. We start off with Gary U.S. Bond, School Is Out, a hit July to September of 1961. Then from 1958, rockabilly legend Hewlin Duvall, 3 Months to Kill. Then a rock and roll classic, Eddie Cochran, There Ain't No Cure for the Summertime Blues, and that was a hit for Eddie late July to November of 1958. The Jamies, a record that was a hit twice. Summertime, Summertime was a hit in 1958 and again in 1962. Connie Francis, Vacation, that was a hit July to September of 1962. Jerry Keller, Here Comes Summer, a hit from June to September of 1959. And from the movie Beach Party, Annette Funicello, the theme Beach Party from 1963. We wrapped it up with Rick Nelson from the album Songs by Ricky that came out in 1959. Rick Nelson, A Long Vacation. And you kind of get the drift of what's going on tonight's program. Let's start off this next set with the Beach Boys.

0: And a long set of music. We started off with Sly and the Family Stone, Hot Fun in the Summertime. That was a hit August and November of 1969. We were supposed to start with the Beach Boys' Do It Again, a big hit they had in 1968, but that CD did not fire up in two different machines, so I said, the heck with it. We'll start with Sly and the Family Stone. Then the Dan Lears, One Summer Night, June to September of 1958, a big hit for the Dan Lears. Gary Lewis and the Playboys, Green Grass, May to July of 1966, one of the many hits for Gary Lewis and the Playboys. The Drifters, Under the Boardwalk, and that was a hit June to September of 1964. The Lovin' Spoonful, Summer in the City, a hit July to September of 1966. The Rivieras, California Sun, they were from South Bend, Indiana, and they had a big national hit January to March of 1964. They were still in high school, and then they went out on the road and did a bunch of tours, and they ended up flunking out of high school. And we wrapped it up with the Beach Boys, Fun, Fun, Fun, and that was a hit for them February to April of 1964. And you're listening to I Like It Like That with me, Rockin' John, on WORTFM in Madison, Wisconsin.
1: The Marquette Waterfront Festival is back! 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That's June 13th and 14th at the O'Hara Place Park for the Marquette Waterfront Festival. 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
0: And it's back to the music. Hope you're digging the summertime rock music so far. Had a couple of scrambles here. I may end up with some extra time and some extra songs. We'll have to play it by ear. And this was a big hit for Jan and Dean.

Well, a sport that was invented in the 1960s, and guess what? It's still around. Skateboarding, Jan and Dean, sidewalk surfing, and that was hit October to December of 1964. And here are a couple of hits from the 1970s. Bunny.

And a couple of summer flavor tunes from the 1970s. We start off with the Beach Boys. It's Okay. And they had a pretty good size hit with that. It would have been a bigger hit if they would have released it earlier in the summer. It was on the charts August to October of 1976. And then the Ramones, a hit single, Rockaway Beach. And that was a hit for the Ramones late November 1977 to February of 1978. And we're going to head into the car song segment on I Like It Like That. Kind of a long one. And we're going to start it off with Chuck Berry.

And we went Riding with Chuck, three Chuck Berry tunes in a row. We started off with Maybelline. I was still in the Big Apple when that record hit. Chuck Berry had a hit with that August to October of 1955. And then one of his comeback hits in the 1960s, Chuck Berry, No Particular Place to Go. And that was a hit made in July of 1964. And then we went back to 1956, Chuck Berry riding an Airmobile. It's a classic, You Can't Catch Me. The Rolling Stones did a great cover of that song. And I think I got time to squeeze in a couple more before the station break. Hey, let's keep rolling along.

0: And a big double play. We start off with Jan and Dean with some help from Brian Wilson. And he was singing harmony on some of the Jan and Dean tunes. We heard Jan and Dean in Drag City, and that was a hit late November 63 to February of 1964. And then an auto classic, 409, The Beach Boys, and that was a hit in October of 1962. And this is WORT 89.9 FM in Madison, Wisconsin, listener-sponsored community radio.
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0: And you're right smack dab in the middle of a program called I Like It Like That. It's the Summertime Rock Special, another hour to go. 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And as far as I know, next week it is going to be a mixed bag. Got some tunes that I didn't play on last week's Fun Drive show. I got them on a list, so I may sprinkle some of them in the mix on next Saturday night's program. And we're still riding around.